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0: Werner van der Hoeven en Henry Versaagie. Ek sê vir jou môre baie welkom by Afskop en dit is 10 minuut oor 9. 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
1: Die Surf and Turf saam met Dion Bing aan jou gebring deur Reeds Bellville.
0: Oh, Mr. Bing, good morning. And you were the one thing that I missed the most on this week of travels. How are you doing? How have you been?
2: No, we've been good. We've been cold, though. I hope your travels took you to somewhere warmer, or at least where there was a fireplace, right?
0: Yes, it was very warm in the beautiful province of Limpopo. If you can survive the potholes, it is fun, because you wear shorts. Other than that, it's good to be back.
2: Lekker to have you back. And it's a bit of a mixed bag. I mean, I'm saying, what a lovely morning, and look at the sunshine, and you're saying, no, you can't see the sunshine. I mean, there have been patches of frogs, a frog invasion, patches of fog around the city, so that's all going to... You can't really say burn away because the sun isn't that strong, but it's definitely going to clear a little bit later if you're still stuck in the fog. And I've been down at Musenberg once or twice this last few days. The water is freezing. The parking is non-existent. You know, they are rebuilding that whole beachfront down there. And it's going to look really good, and it's going to protect the car park for many years to come from the super high tides and storms. But at the moment, it's a hell of a thing. But I sort of got washed in amongst the rocks just for my sins of not being able to hang on to my board. And the old, it's almost like a heritage, you know, when they got to look after old buildings and stuff like that, you know. So they haven't taken away the old stone steps on the Bailey's Cottage side. So if you've ever been down to Musenberg and you're heading towards Cork Bay, there were steps you used to sit on or whatever and watch the sea. Those haven't been removed, so maybe they're going to try and keep them, you know, for the future, and a little bit of a memory of the past down there. But I can't wait for it all to be finished and the parking to be sorted, although at the moment it's only 1 foot of freezing cold Musenberg coming in there, light little northwesterly. High tides just been, low tides at 2 o'clock. Atlantic's got some fun 3 to 4 foot waves as well, so I know lots of people are having their holidays and having fun up that coast. They've had a competition on the weekend for surfing, for fishing, and I know off the point there's some katonko and yellowtail if you got some time to head off the point. And then of course you've heard of the sardine run up in KZN, so fish is out there, surf on the Atlantic, and the kids can go roller skating at Table Bay Mall. That used to be one of my skills. I have tried to get back on rollerblades again, roller skates again, but with all the protective equipment, you know, the elbows, the knees, the helmet and everything. But I don't know. Look, you're way too young for that, but I'm sure one or two of the listeners would have heard of the Veeldraai out in Ceres. I used to skate at the Veeldraai in the mid-70s. That doesn't exist anymore. How's that, eh? Yeah.
3: Oh, yeah. Anyway. You were not just big in the 70s. Yeah, that's a great memory.
0: You used to skate at the Veeldraai.
3: In the 70s.
0: In the 70s.
4: I used to skate at the Veeldraai.
2: Yeah, so listen, sadly, that's not there anymore. But yeah, you can put your roller skates on down at the Table Bay Mall. You've got the Cape Town Science Center. If your lighties are, you know, that way inclined, give them some more inspiration. That's down in Observatory. And if they're more into art and that type of vibe, art jamming at the waterfront and also out in Somerset West. So something for everybody. The mist will clear and we're going to have a lekker day. Have a good one.
0: Can't wait, Mr. Bing. Thanks for your time. We appreciate it. We'll catch up again on Thursday.
2: Catch up Thursday. Cheers.

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1: Toer meubels te koop hoor nie so frustrerend te wees nie. 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

0: Waited too long, oh no Lee, Splinter Niet op die horizon en sy is vandag op die country top 10 nummer 7. Dit is die 7de juli en jy kan dit weer hoor, môre is nummer 6 en nummer 5, 4 en 3, 2 en 1 teen vrijdag gee ek vir jou die wenner wat hierdie week koninkraai op die country top 10. Net so twee liedjies wat jou elke dag op bietjie lus maak vir perdry.
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0: Itzimoy. 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
2: Glitter, wat sparkly.
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2: Asseblief.
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2: Hulle speel met my.
0: As hulle met jou speel, ok. Alright, Summer. I'm going to ask you something about friendship and about friends. So, how do you know someone would like to be your friend?
2: Because they're kind.
0: Because they're kind. All right. And if you wanted someone to be your friend, how would you ask someone or what would you do? Would you also just be kind and give them that beautiful smile that you have?
1: It's a mooi kind. Jocht is a mooi kind, hoor.
0: Just like that, eh? Okay. All right, Leah. How do you know someone wants to be your friend?
2: Mila wants to be my friend.
0: Is Mila your friend? And how yes. do you know Mila is your friend? Why? Well, how
2: Hannah.
0: Hannah. Oh. Okay.
2: Hannah also and Mila.
0: Okay, Hannah and Mila.
2: And Autumn also. Mm.
0: And how do you know they want to be your friends? Is it something they do? Do they play with you?
2: We play Monster.
0: Oh, you play Monster?
2: So we Doctor, ran away Doctor. From Autumn because he's a monster.
0: Oh, my goodness.
2: Because Autumn likes to be a monster.
0: Ah, okay. And if you wanted someone to be your friend, how would you ask them? What would you do?
2: Well, they say to me, can I please play with you, Leah? Then I said yes.
0: Oh, that's so kind. That's amazing. And do you
2: and
0: like...
2: then I have them free.
0: For free?
2: Yes. I have three of them.
0: Aww. Can I get a hug for free? Thank you!
1: Kind het my omtrent onderste bo geduik. Kyk, daar is niks so mooi en so rein en so eg en opreg soos 'n kind se antwoord en sy liefde nie. En laastens, Clivey.
0: Clivey, hoe weet jy iemand wil jou vriend wees of iemand hou van jou? 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
2: Jude.
0: Okay, so as jy vir Jude moet vra, dink jy Jude hou van jou? 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Of sy moet van jou, sy is jou sister. 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
2: Nicely and kindly.
0: That's a good answer.
1: Moet vir jou sê, as die generasie so gaan groot word met asseblief, ja, dankie, nicely and kindly, ons is op die regte pad. Fleetwood Mac, Big Little Lies.

0: van jou.
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0: Bob Crupper. Just let your mind go for a while from work and stuff. Check in, okay? Check in, okay?
1: Well, well, well, thanks, Pens. Tijd om in te check 074-2099. Is jy okay? Waar bevind jy jouself in die wêreld? Stuur vir my 'n stempos. Ek het jou gemis gister. Ons hoor wat dit sê vandag vir ons. Hello, Penelope. What you got?
2: Well, hello there, Sugar Boo. Welcome back. Here is today's Linker Lob Crupper. Crafted in an ancient city, I am a testament to love and beauty, now found in a city of lights. Again, crafted in an ancient city, I am a testament to love and beauty, now found in a city of lights. Check in, okay.
1: Nice one, thanks, Pains. Crafted in an ancient city, I am a testament to love and beauty, now found in a city of lights. 074-2099, hartelijk goeiemiddag, jy is by die Triple H Show, wat by trots aan jou gebring is dier Cherry Tijgervallei, gedryf dier die Halfway Groep. Ek is Heinrich.

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1: Thanks, Penny. 25:02. Baie dankie vir jou ook vir die inloer. 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
4: Uit Triple H, Johan Jurgen Stellamos. Hier skyn die son 'n bietjie, lyk baie beter. Gister was 'n lekker dag, maar vanoggend was baie mistig. Hoop het gaan goed daar met jou en het kan net lekker week wees vir jou. 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
1: Dankie vir jou, my maat.

But why would two presidents sleep together nowadays? In medieval Europe, kings sometimes shared a bed as a public display of diplomacy and political alliance, not intimacy. Sleeping beside a former rival showed complete trust in an era of assassinations and betrayal, proving peace between kingdoms. One famous example came in 1187 when King Philip II of France and Richard the Lionheart of England shared a bed to symbolize their alliance. Do you think this tradition would ever work in today's world? I doubt it. Will the battery really last 250 years? A cosmic orange iPhone 17 Pro Max has been sealed inside America's 250th anniversary time capsule alongside artifacts from all 50 states, newspapers, coins, letters, and other historic items. The capsule won't be opened until 2276, and the phone even includes digital artifacts stored in its Notes app. Though many believe its battery will fail long before then. So, what do you think people in 2276 will find most interesting inside this capsule? And Supergirl has crossed $100 million at the global box office in its second weekend, but with a reported $180 million production budget, the film still has a long way to go. Industry estimates suggest that it may need to earn around $450 million worldwide to break even after marketing and cinema costs are factored in. So, what do you think? Supergirl will soar at the box office or have a shortfall?

0: hy is nou wel nie Bruce Wayne nie.
1: I'm vengeance.
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